This is Akashvani Kolkata. Here's the midday weather bulletin for West Bengal, Sikkim, Orissa, Bihar, Jharkhand and the Andaman and Nicobar Islands. Southwest monsoon has been subdued over Gangetic, West Bengal, Bihar, Jharkhand, Orissa. Very light to moderate rainfall occurred at a few places over all of the districts of Sabhimala and West Bengal, with heavy rainfall at one or two places over Kuch Bihar, Alipurduar district of Sabhimala and West Bengal. Very light to moderate rainfall with heavy rainfall occurred at a few places over Bihar, Andaman and Nicobar Islands, places in Jharkhand and Sikkim. Light rainfall occurred at one or two places over Orissa. Very light rainfall occurred at one or two places over Gangetic, West Bengal. Chief amount of rainfall received at 8:30 a.m. today. The highlights in Andaman and Nicobar Island: Long Island 5 cm, Hutt Bay 3 cm. In Gangetic, West Bengal area, there has been no rainfall. In Sub-Himalayan, West Bengal and Sikkim area, in Amphu Pundibari area, 9 cm. Tursa Tea Garden 8 cm, Shebok in Darjeeling 3 cm, Mathabhanga 2 cm, Kuch Bihar and others 1 cm each. In Jharkhand area, Koner, Hajaribagh and others 2 cm each. In Bihar area, Benipatti 7 cm, Chaurahi in Begusarai and others 5 cm each, Kotwa, Banjara and others 3 cm each. Whereas in Darbhanga, Kusheshwarsthan and others 1 cm each. Weather forecast for today and tomorrow: light to moderate rain or thundershower very likely to occur at a few places over all of the districts of Sub-Himalaya and West Bengal, East Burdwan, West Burdwan, Birbhum, Murshidabad, Bakura, Purulia, Jharkhand, district of Gangetic, West Bengal, Andaman and Nicobar Islands, Jharkhand and Sikkim. Light rain or thundershower likely to occur at one or two places over the rest of the districts of Gangetic, West Bengal, Bihar and Orissa. Weather warning for today and tomorrow: thunderstorm with gusty wind 30 to 40 km per hour and lightning very likely to occur at one or two places over Bihar, Jharkhand, Orissa, Darjeeling, Malda, North and South Dinajpur district of Sub-Himalaya and West Bengal and Jharkhand, Purulia, Bakura, East and West Burdwan, Birbhum, Murshidabad district of Gangetic, West Bengal. Thunderstorm and lightning very likely to occur at one or two places in

Andaman and Nicobar Islands, where the forecast for Kolkata neighborhood for today and tomorrow, generally cloudy sky with light rain, maximum and minimum temperature likely to be around 33 degrees Celsius and 27 degrees Celsius, respectively. Weather warning for the fishermen of Andaman and Nicobar coast, valid for the next 5 days, commencing from the noon of 6th October 2026. Swell surge alert. Swell winds in the range of 15 to 20 sec period with 1.3 to 1.6 meter height are forecasted up to 23:30 hours on 7th October 2026. It is advised there's a possibility of surging of waves. Boats to fly with utmost vigilance, recreation with due care. With that, we come to an end of Midday Weather Bulletin.

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0: screen 11 outstanding feature films received from different foreign countries. Most of these films have been screened in different international film festivals, and a number of these films have been felicitated with awards in this festival. Friends, I reiterate my thoughts at the cost of reputation, the pleasure of seeing as well made film in a theatre, and in the presence of like-minded association cannot be compared with private viewing of film. The film society movement, of which you all are such an active part, is based on this structure. Friends, let us reinforce the structures and encourage each other in the collective viewing of a well-made film on a single screen in a theatre hall. We also convey our best thanks to the authority of Satyajit Auditorium, Rabindranath Tagore Center, ICCR, and all the staff who are providing all sorts of cooperation for this festival. Finally, we convey our best thanks again to all of you for your kind presence in this inaugural function, as well as in all the screening programs of this festival, which is very encouraging to us, and also hope your cooperation to make this festival a grand success.
1: Rajdeep Pal Burlin.
2: First of all, a great congratulations to all the organizers, members associated with Magic Lantern Film Festival, and all the audiences, and all the people who have put in a lot of hard work in this city, like Robinda and everybody else, who are fighting a strong battle in this age of digital medium to take cinema made by young people, contemporary filmmakers from around the world to an audience on a big screen, the kind of films we usually do not get to see. And it is because of this, organizations like this, patrons like this, and passionate people who love cinema, independent cinema, different kind of cinema will continue to flourish in the future. So once again, I am deeply honored to be here as a guest of honor. I believe that it will be a great festival for all of you.
1: Indranil Chakraborty bollen,
3: European cinema's relationship with India, it started off the entire new cinema that happened in India, and it continues to be relevant throughout the world. It is not only Italian New Realism, but German Expressionism, German New Wave Cinema, French New Wave Cinema through the 50s and the 60s and the 70s have been, and the post-neorealist Italian cinema, all these have been, the Scandinavian cinema, all these have been great inspirations to filmmakers around the world, to film students around the world, and they continue to be so. But they happened in a certain circumstance, and the circumstances changed with time. And cinema, more than anything else, reflects the changing circumstances of the time. And we will see that from after the generation of the Bergman and the Fellini and the Antonioni and Tarkovsky, a new kind of sensibility emerges. If the previous generation of the great European masters provided a kind of a cinema that was very personal and intimate, and that being the greatest contribution, that by being personal you can become universal, and that served as an inspiration to many filmmakers against working against the grain of the industry, industrial cinema. Even in American cinema, there emerged a new Hollywood cinema that was, they thought, why can't we make films like the Europeans make it? Films that engage with the deeper questions of existence. And that was a certain kind of cinema that was relevant in the post-war period till about the 1970s, one would say, which was an engagement with history, with European history, trying to understand who am I. And then we find that a whole series of developments take place, and we find a new generation of filmmakers coming up. Today's Almodovar is one of them, the Angelopoulos in Greece, and Céline Sciamma in France, and a whole lot of people who have come out, and some of the older people of the German cinema, some of them are still alive. They are making films. But what we find is that in the 80s onwards, with the collapse of the Berlin Wall, a new kind of sensibility emerges. The old ideologies do not give any shelter anymore. The old certainties are over. And on the other hand, there is a huge movement of creating a European Union. The idea that Europe is one. We have to unite together into one nation, despite differences of language, differences of culture, differences of territories. All these countries, while maintaining their uniqueness, French cinema is French, but at the same time it is European cinema. So from 1979, from the time of the European Union, we find that there is an engagement with the idea of Europe. What is Europe? And asking the question, what is Europe, was deeply linked to the question at the level of the protagonist in a story, who am I? And this question of, as if in answering the same question of who am I, one is asking the larger question. And we find in the cinema of that time, people like Michael Haneke, who are trying to ask that who am I, is also a question of what is my history? How am I been shaped by my past? What is my past? And every generation we know rediscovers the past in its own way. It understands the past in a different way. The way the 60s understood the Second World War is not the way we understand the Second World War now. So every generation discovers the past in their own way. And we find that reflected in the cinema of the time. And gradually in the European cinema, cinema is often very much shaped by financing sources, funding sources. What kind of cinema is possible? So state funding is a very important part of European cinema, without which European cinema could not have existed. The art that we today call art house cinema could not have existed without the concept of cinema being a part of identity. And this is how it differs from American cinema. American cinema leaves everything to the market, whereas, and within the market, that is not to say anything bad about America, great cinema is possible, is has been produced by the capitalist system, by market forces. And but in Europe, where socialism played an underground role, there is a realization that the state plays an important role and cinema is a part of identity. In 1992, there was a confrontation between the, this actually escalated into an actual confrontation in Paris, where American filmmakers wanted the European markets to open up and the Europeans said no. Cinema will be taken out of the international agreement on goods and services.
1: Sharmishta Maiti Bolin.
4: It has been a very enriching moment for me to listen to all the speakers before me. Almost they have covered everything. It's true that getting to watch European cinema, which is of course the mecca of experimental cinema, cinema, I think in its core was initiated by them, be it technology, made in the thought process, so we cannot deny that. And yes, in this era of instant gratification, reels, shots, whatever, hooks, I think we have to carry a hook and always show that, yes, this is the hook. So organizing this kind of a festival and bringing people, when Arnav is around, we are all aware of Cyclone Arnav, which is being, again, as hook being bombarded on us that it is going to happen this, it is going to happen. So much of fakeness in everything we watch. It's so tough to get through that what is correct and what is incorrect. Real, unreal is achina. Correct, incorrect is dharunatai palte jachi. So in such a situation, coming together, watching cinema.
1: গত 27 সেপ্টেম্বর মৌলালী যুবকেন্দ্রের স্বামী বিবেকানন্দ অডিটোরিয়ামে অনুষ্ঠিত হল শারদ সাহিত্য উৎসব। উপস্থিত ছিলেন সাহিত্য ও সংস্কৃতি জগতের বিশিষ্ট জনেরা। পরিবেশিত হল আবৃত্তি, কবিতা পাঠ, গান, আয়োজনে বর্ণাশ্রম, সঙ্গীতানুষ্ঠানের অংশবিশেষ।

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1: This is Akashvani. The news read by R.S. Raghu. The Union Cabinet has approved the setting up of the Integrated Transport and Logistics Authority to streamline multimodal planning. Briefing the media in New Delhi after the cabinet meeting chaired by Prime Minister Narendra Modi, Information and Broadcasting Minister Ashwini Vaishnaw said the body will prepare a long-term national transport master plan with a horizon of 10 years. He said it will serve as the apex body for integrated transport and logistics planning in the country. Mr. Vaishnaw said the cabinet has also given its nod to the establishment of a 10,000 crore rupees small and medium enterprises growth fund for equity investments in small and medium enterprises.
2: इसमें 10,000 करोड़ रुपीस
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1: Prime Minister Narendra Modi in a social media post called the move a major boost to the MSME sector and said the new authority will promote better coordination and data-driven planning. Senior BJP leader and Union Parliamentary Affairs Minister Kiran Rijiju has criticized the Congress party and leader of opposition in the Lok Sabha, Rahul Gandhi, for repeatedly targeting the Election Commission of India and other constitutional bodies. Talking to the media in New Delhi, Mr. Rijiju said political parties should serve the people and accept the electoral mandate. Earlier in the day, opposition parties held a protest march from Parliament House to the headquarters of the Election Commission of India in the national capital over alleged irregularities in the special intensive revision process and demanded the resignation of Chief Election Commissioner Gyanesh Kumar. Later, leader of the opposition in the Lok Sabha and Congress MP Rahul Gandhi, along with party leader Priyanka Gandhi Vadra and other supporters, entered Akashvani Bhavan and staged a protest on the premises. With regard to the opposition's protest, the Election Commission has clarified that no political party had sought an appointment till 4 p.m. to meet the Commission through its representatives. In a press statement, the Commission said that around 4 p.m. it received information from the Delhi police that a delegation of members of Parliament led by the leader of the opposition in the Lok Sabha, Rahul Gandhi, wanted to meet the Commission and submit a memorandum. The Election Commission considered this request unusual and said it could not be accepted. With regard to opposition's march, the Delhi police said that no request was forwarded to it for the proposed march and therefore no permission was granted for the same. It said that in view of this, section 163 of BNSS had been imposed in New Delhi area and adequate security arrangements were put in place to maintain law and order. Central Bureau of Investigation has registered an FIR against OSD to Punjab Chief Minister Rajbir Ghuman and his associates in a case of cash for transfers and manipulating postings of officers including of IAS and IPS rank officers and other corruption cases to investigate these allegations. Subsequently, raids were conducted at their 8 premises across Punjab. The action by the investigation agency has come in the wake of orders being passed by the Punjab and Haryana High Court after handing over the related corruption case from Enforcement Directorate to the CBI. The government has appointed Air Marshal Ashutosh Dixit as the 29th Chief of the Air Staff in the rank of Air Chief Marshal. With effect from the afternoon of 31st of this month, he will succeed Air Chief Marshal Amarpreet Singh. The U.S. House of Representatives has introduced a bipartisan resolution honoring Indian pilot Smith Macha, the crew and passengers of Fly Dubai Flight 1073 for their actions during an alleged cockpit attack. Shreyas Iyer's unbeaten 102 and debutant Namandeer's 3-wicket haul parred India to an 8-wicket win over the West Indies in the opening T20 in Lucknow. Chasing a target of 172 runs, India comfortably overhauled the score in 14.5.